5890 Panera Gate out of the Nicholas Lopiva.

Carlos County, the St. Germain Fire. Your name is 186 State Highway 70. Across from JJ's, there is a transformer on fire.

at 186 State Highway 70, across from JJ's. There is a transformer on fire. Please acknowledge this page, 10-19-32.

0: First Intermediate here. Your needs are at 186 State Highway 70. Across from JJ is there is a transformer on fire. From JJ's. There's auto transformer on fire. Please acknowledge this repeat time 1934.
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It's going to be registered to Thomas Ackerman out of Minnesota. 2011 Ford Fusion, great color nuance. 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

0: 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But there's no active fire. We're going to clear the scene.
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1: 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I got 4008-33 R's and Robert 6.

18/31/26. This guy registered to a master's showing test out of Eau Claire, 2023 Chevy Silverado, red in color, no wants. Go ahead.

distance. It's pinging to the woods south of Pickerel Creek Road. No one was answering me on initial call. I called back, it rang a bunch, and went to a recording saying I can't leave a voicemail. 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

QF-114, the individual I just attempted service on, they actually work in a public call. They called and requested I meet them there. It will be out there attempting service.

0: 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He is conscious and alert. Timeout, 2028. Eagle River 91, requested Town of Washington at 1849 Scattering Rice Road. 1849 Scattering Rice Road for a 71-year-old male, rapid heart rate, tightness in his chest, conscious and alert. Timeout, 2028.
1: Ten four, 10:36.

Phelps Fire, requested in the town of Phelps, near the address 930 State Highway 17. 930 State Highway 17. For a tree down on power lines, tree is on fire. Timeout 2042. Phelps Fire, requested town of Phelps, at the address 930 State Highway 17. 930 State Highway 17. Asked by reporting a tree down on power lines. Tree is on fire. Timeout 2042.

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0: Sheriff 114, just for 43, we are going to be relocating this vehicle to the Walmart parking lot. They're going to be waiting for AAA to come pick up the car and for their ride.
1: 10 o'clock.

0: We have a tree down, County Road, CC, and Erickson Court is the nearest location that RP was able to give me.
1: Sure.

0: Wausau 411, 46, Debris.
1: 411, right.
0: 411, 46 Debris, reported construction sign in traffic. That's going to be the ramp from 51 southbound to 29 eastbound. Again, 51 southbound to 29 eastbound.
1: 46042, can you check to see if 423 is in the area?
0: 423?
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0: Sure, if I'm 14, I added another. You can go ahead and close that. I'm going to take 51 south and then come back north from the Q exit. Just to confirm that there's no deer in the roadway.
1: Confirm.

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0: And I see you for that earlier capture switchable one for the rest of the mobile. Vision 10-4.
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Canada Dispatch, Medic 8 Three Lakes First Responders are being requested at 6892 Military Road in Three Lakes. 79-year-old female with a knee injury. She has been down on the ground for 20 minutes. Repeating, Oneida Dispatch to Medicaid, Three Lakes First Responders, you're being requested 6892 Military Road in Three Lakes. 79-year-old female with a knee injury. She has been on the floor for 20 minutes. 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

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I have a call for you to W. William, 4977 State Highway 86. Again, it's W. William, 4977 State Highway 86. For a 49-year-old female who is having chest pain, difficulty breathing, 7 pages, 2337.

Attention, attention, Ogama Fire. Prentice Ambulance Service is requesting you respond to W. William 4977, State Highway 86 for a lift assist. Again, that's W. William 4977, State Highway 86 for a lift assist. Time of page is 2348.

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Tower and Nokomis First Responders. You have a call on 51 south of County L for a 22-year-old female with lacerations to the leg. Repeating, Oneida Dispatch 2, Medic 4 and Nokomis First Responders. You have a call on 51 south of County L for a 22-year-old female with lacerations to the leg. 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

Arizona to dispatch to Medic 4 and ambulance first responders. You have a call on 51 south of County L in Nokomis for a 22-year-old female with lacerations to the leg. Repeating, Oneida Dispatch to Medic 4 and Nokomis first responders. You have a call on 51 south of County L in Nokomis for a 22-year-old female with lacerations to the leg. 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

3880, Flack Road in our county. I just heard some movement in the background. On callback, I left a voicemail for Amanda. It's like in-house. It comes back to Amanda Shannon of an address on County Road A in Pickerel.

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584. I had a call come in, 911 come in for a crash. It looked like it was north of Maple Grove. It pinged at N11102. 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

13, Tomahawk EMS. 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

Dispatcher, paging Tomahawk EMS. 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

my last county sheriff's office with a page for Eagle River 91. Eagle River 91, you're being requested at 1735 Spring Meadow Lane for a 79-year-old male that has fallen, unknown injuries. My last county sheriff's office with a page for Eagle River 91. Eagle River 91, you're needed at 1735 Spring Meadow Lane for a 79-year-old male that's fallen, unknown injuries. 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
0: 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It's going to be at 1735 Spring Meadow Lane for a lift assist. 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

0: available. 10-4 Eagle River, 9-1.
1: So when you do back them up tight to each other, just back your truck tight up to the pile and it'll kind of help stack it up.
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0: going to call WPS and address it and let them know that it looks like it's real low, almost where it's not safe in the backyard there, you know what I mean?
1: Okay, you'll be coming back once or twice, yes?
2: 10-4.

Air Control 1028. 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I'm back 10-2. 10-4.

0: not sure if they have a car, but we have a rental car under pitcher, and we'll see you shortly.
1: We got the rental car stage for you. We'll see you shortly.

Tom Hockey MS. Tom Hockey MS, we're needed to respond to the Harley-Davidson plant on East Somo, 426 East Somo Avenue, for a male employee who fell and hit his head. Lincoln Chair PG, Tom Hockey MS. Tom Hockey MS, we're needed to respond to 426 East Somo Avenue, the Harley-Davidson, the city of Tomahawk, Cross Street or North 8th Street and North 9th Street, for a male patient who fell, hit his head. He is sitting upright and conscious. They are requesting you enter through the main doors, 10 and page 839.

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1: 4418, go ahead.
0: I'm going to be at 45 in Chain of Lakes, holding the Sweetwater parking lot. I'm going to be a Wisconsin truck, E. Edward C. Charles, 80472. E. Charles, 80472. 45 in Chain of Lakes. My MOX network's down right now.
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person at Harley said that this was a contractor, and they ended up leaving before we were able to make patient contact.

0: be on Turtle Lake Road, about 4 miles off County Road K, John. 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

Miles County Sheriff's Office for the page for Plum Lake 91. 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It's going to be at 9095 County Highway N. The dependent press, no contact with the subscriber. Miles County Sheriff's Office for the page for Plum Lake 91. 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
2: Gonna be 9095, County Highway N.

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You can cancel the call, 1995 County Highway N. Sheriff's Office with a cancellation page for Plum Lake 91. You can cancel the call, 9095 County Highway N. Time of cancellation, 919.

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1: 424, go ahead.
0: Idle, Wisconsin, Zachary P. Sodden. Last up, S. Sam, O. Ocean, D. David, E. Edward, and Nora. First up, Zachary. That's Zebra, Adam, Charles, Henry, Adam, Robert, Young. Middle, P. Paul, Male, White, 080699, August 6, 1999. Show and revoke. Can you give me a reason and priors, please?
1: Ten-four.
2: Involved with a patient from an earlier call at Harley-Davidson that he had left before the ambulance could get there. Take it to check, and he is not at the hospital. We are requesting that you check his residence at N5334 Highway 17, Gleason.
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Son does come back revoked regular Class D, David. Revocation is for a 6-month OAR case with 8 priors.

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0: 10-4.

0: 434 to 4410, direct. Ten, 345. Are you nearby? I'm on the corner of Division and Railroad with a truck stop that I wouldn't mind you taking a look at with me, unless you're 10-6.
1: Timber, over on B-76. In just a couple minutes.
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0: 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Emma Page, 10-11.
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1: Okay, copy.

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1: What type of vehicle is it?
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1: 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Thank you.

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1: Citation Sovereign, currently on the RNF runway 27, approximately 12 miles to the east. Ryan Lander.

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1: We're about to turn off on Alpha 2, so it's at 350.
0: Copy, thank you.
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0: for you when you're ready.
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0: Adam Victor Charles 5263. Adam Victor Charles 5263. I don't need nothing back unless you do something weird.
1: 10-4.

0: Please state your one.
1: Yeah, base 01 lifted. Let's see, we got 80 gallons in the main. Risk of 1. We're 21 minutes out. And ATOE 2,200.

This is Tomahawk EMS. Tomahawk EMS, Merrill EMS is requesting that you stage in Irma. I repeat, Merrill EMS is requesting that you stage in Irma. Summer page 1124.

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1: Four, five, one, zero, eight, nine, three, four, 66 gallons and 7 minutes out.
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1: Can you call the next note preference 51 for a passenger car? They have a flat tire down on the traffic side. 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

0: Adams County Sheriff's Office with a page for Eagle River 91. Eagle River 91, you're being requested by Medevac. They're requesting you to do a hospice transport. It's going to be a 99-year-old male from ERMH back to Milestone. Time out, 11:47.
1: Seventy-six, seventy-seven, 30 minutes.
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this time because we got to do a 180 and back taxi on the runway, or do you want us to like get off on that little runoff at the end and you can land and clear off? 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
1: We need a full page. I'm both occupants, starting with the passenger. Looking for prior 961.
0: 10-4.
1: Might as well do a triple I on both of them as well.
2: Four-level watch at 10-41.
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1: We're lifting off Owasso, 3 Sulf on board, 55 gallons of the main. Risk of 1 HOE 2500 and give us 27 minutes in route back to base.

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1: Siren CH is on both driver and passenger, negative 961. I'm locked in to you.
0: Sound.

0: 358, welcome. Do any of the detail cars by chance have a narc swab for ecstasy or MDMA?
1: Central.
0: Okay.

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0: 76 with that slot.
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0: Stated that the suspect was behind him and he had slammed on his brakes due to a deer crossing, and that's when he hit him.
2: 10-4, I'm passing Merrill Town Hall.
3: South inbound for the future.

0: 126, this is N10926, County Road 8, Adam. The RP son was mowing the lawn and hit the speed limit sign and knocked it over. RP was going to try and prop it up, and I also notified Highway Department.
1: 10-4, 76.
0: 10-4.

0: Right.
1: Check.
2: Hey, comp there, one. We're off normal. 37.37 gallons in the main. North 4533 west. 8941. 9 to go.
0: Okay, there's a ton of debris in the road. I'm going to be clearing this. Well, I'm going to get some photos quick and then clear it, and then I'll go to Larson Lake where the RP's at.

0: 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We're out of traffic.
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1: 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It's probably going to be a diesel pickup. I have the front right quarter panel here.
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0: a silver 2012 Kia Optima registered to a Matthew or Queen Rockwood out of Tomahawk. 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Tomahawk comes back suspended. And to pay forfeiture. No one.
1: Stand for. We'll do standby.

0: 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Just need to page it out.
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signal. He is awake and breathing, but is not responsive. County Sheriff's Office with a page 4, Eagle River 91. You will call at 207 Jonathan Street, apartment C, for a 73-year-old male that is awake and breathing, just not responsive. Time of page 1214.

0: 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Timeout, 1241.
1: He thought maybe he might have a pocket knife on him.

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We are being requested for an interfacility from Medford to Wausau. Again, Medford to Wausau. Patient's weight is 258 pounds, 258 pounds. There are no weather or safety turndowns at this time. Be advised, Air 2 is on transport. Time now, 1243.

0: 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I will send it over to complete flight. Time out 12:45. 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
0: I'll be clear from there. Crash is going to be at Tay and Spring Lake Road. I don't know if there's a hit and run with injury, but RP and his buddy are claiming injuries. 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
1: Hey, 311, go ahead.
0: Northbound, just prior to the flyover, there's a camper with a flat tire on the median side. I wasn't able to get over. Do you have a sector car close?

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0: Sierra Lima Lima, 3 to the east, southwest, about 2800, 900.
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1: Copy, Rhinelander 4-2. In route, Rhinelander.

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1: Confirm.
0: 10-4 here. I did just speak with him. He states that he is home at 822 South Tacoma Avenue now.
1: 10-4.

0: 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Okay.
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0: 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I'll be 76 to 358 first transport.
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1: Twenty-two.

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1: Space Air 1, 4525, 90, 06, 75 gallons in the main. 75 in the main, 11 minutes out.
0: Air 1, that's a good copy. 4525, 9006, 75 gallons in the main within 11 minutes. ETA, timeout 1320.

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0: paraphernalia located. 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He's the only one in the vehicle.
1: Sheriff Longfellow, okay, I'm in route for that. 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
1: For Atlanta City of Los Angeles, fire.
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1: I took custody of Samantha and will be 76 to American County Jail. Starting mileage is in the call.
0: 10-4.

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0: 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Can you count priors?
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1: 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I will need the 28.

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0: We made a first and last name of the RO. However, the date of birth will be 1-8-2007-01-08-07.
1: 10-4.

Department of Attention, Ogama Fire. You're being paged to W. Williams, 2665 Holtman Lake Road. W. Williams, 2665 Holtman Lake Road for a missing project lifesaver. It's going to be frequency 216.912, 216.912.

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Fire, you're being paged to W. Williams, 2665 Holtman Lake Road, W. Williams, 2665 Holtman Lake Road, for a missing project lifesaver. Frequency is going to be 216.912. Again, 216.912.

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0: Attention Prentice Ambulance, this is a second page for a second EMT, QW William 2665 Haltman Lake Road, W William 2665 Haltman Lake Road, time is 1405.
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1: Fire on south. You have a run to W. Williams 2665 Holtman Lake Road. W. Williams 2665 Holtman Lake Road. This is for a missing project lifesaver. Frequency is going to be 216.912. Again, 216.912. Time is 1414.
2: 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Briscoe 1.

0: 26 Charles Nora. Air over Victor, 3926 Charles Nora. 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

0: office, weather page 4, left 791. You have a call at Peter Christensen House, 129 Old Abe, for a 61-year-old male with a fractured clavicle. County Sheriff's Office, weather page 4, left Flambeau at 91. You have a call at Peter Christensen Health at 129 Old Abe for a 61-year-old male with a fractured clavicle. Time of page 1432.
1: County Sheriff, happy driving complaint. Charles, RB states that vehicles frequently go through the stop sign heading northbound

0: North West River turning into the Dairy Queen parking lot. It'll be Wisconsin, Union Adam 8672, Union Adam 8672, Wisconsin.
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1: This individual has been located and is safe. Appears to be 10-2. I will be 10-8.

Wisconsin last name is going to be Charles, Ina, Union, Robert, Robert, Ocean. First name is going to be Dawson, David, Adam, William, Sam, Ocean, Nora. Middle is going to be Sam, Edward, Victor, Edward, Robert, Ida, Nora. White male, 6/21 of 2002. I'm in back 10 seconds.

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1: About 30 south, inbound for 22 Eagle River.

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0: 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I left a message.
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1: 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Aye, copy, thank you, 1457.
0: Base Air 1, sorry about that. Lifted 3 and board, 137 fuel, risk of 1, HOE 2200, showing about 25 minutes out.

0: Copy, I've got you en route back to base. Three soldiers, go 12200 HOV with a 25-minute ETA. Can you just repeat your fuel, please?
1: 37 gallons of fuel in the main.
0: Yeah, well, that's a good copy. 37 gallons in the main. Timeout 1458.

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0: Sheriff's Office with a page 4, St. Germain 91, St. Germain Rescue. You have a call at 8141 Timber Lane. It's for an 86-year-old female that's lethargic. Violence County Sheriff's Office with a page for St. Germain 91, St. Germain Rescue. You have a call at 8141 Timber Lane. It's for an 86-year-old female that's extremely lethargic. Time off 1503.
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1: 10-4, Russell 1.

Zebra, Edward, Charles, Henry, Edward, Robert, Lincoln, Edward. First name, John, John, Ocean, Nora. J. John in the middle, he is male, white, date of birth, 6/15 and 1961. 6/15 of 61. I ran everything MDC. I'm going to be 10/6 paperwork.

Violence County Sheriff's Office with a repage for St. Germain 91, St. Germain Rescue. This is a repage for the call at 8141 Timber Lane. Turn 86-year-old Dean is extremely lethargic. Violence County Sheriff's Office with a repage for St. Germain 91, St. Germain Rescue. This is a repage for the call at 8141 Timber Lane, 86-year-old female, extremely lethargic. Time of repage, 1510.

0: 23, Sheriff 343 Highway has been advised and they will send a truck out.
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7. Valdez County Sheriff's Office with a page 4, Palm Lake 91. Being requested in St. Germain at 8141 Timber Lane for an 86-year-old female who's very lethargic. Valdez County Sheriff's Office with a page 4, Palm Lake 91. You're being requested in St. Germain at 8141 Timber Lane for an 86-year-old female who's very lethargic. Time of page 1513.

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1: On County Road CC near Zomo Dam Drive, the RP states that he hit a deer, cannot find it, car is drivable, he is at the Zomo Dam address in the CAD if you wanted to speak to him.

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2: 423, go ahead.
1: /28 is over Wisconsin, V Boy, C Charles, J John, 4684, Boy Charles, John, 4684, out of Wisconsin, break 427.
2: Okay, is there 27?
1: 27 is out of Wisconsin as well, J, John, A, Adam, K, King, U, Union, S, Sam, Z, Zebra, first of I, Ida, Z, Zebra, I, Ida, C, Charles, middle of Thomas, T, P, Tom, H, Henry, O, Ocean, M, Mary, A, Adam, S, Sam, male unknown, date of birth, 1026-2002, 1026-2002, out of Wisconsin.
2: /423, 10-4. Will you 10-9 the first name, please?
1: /28 is Boy Charles John.
2: Will you 10-9 the first name of the 27, please? The first name only.
1: First name of 27 is J, John, A, Adam, K, King, U, Union, S, Sam, Z, Zebra. Oh, no, negative. The first name is I, Ida, Z, Zebra, I, Ida, C, Charles.

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2: In the woods on the north side of the road, where's D612 at 351.
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0: 27.
1: Is also out of Wisconsin. Last of K King I Ida N Nora J John E Edward R Robert S Sam K King I Ida. First of Philip P Paul H Henry I Ida. Double L Lincoln I Ida P Paul. Middle of Michael. Common spelling. Male unknown. Date of birth 09221991. 9/22/1991 out of Wisconsin.
0: 10-4. You want to read back on these?
1: Negative is 10-2. Just put in the call for me. Put it as unit 2.
0: Okay, 458. Marathon.
2: Should be between East End and Willow Road.
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0: Charles Henry, 36 Daniel, Commons, Hello J. John, male, date of birth, 5-2 of 80, 0502-80. I have him back valid 10-2.
1: Comfort.
2: Requested for a tree on fire on the north side of 8 between Willow Road and East End Road. Another dispatch being to Wood Race Fire. Requested on 8 between Willow Road and East End Road on the north side of the road for a tree on fire. Emergency 612 at 1555.

0: 343, I did just get a call from that party. 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
1: Yeah, 10-4. 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She said something similar. Thank you, though.
0: 10-4.

part from Rice Lake to Hayworth. We got 3 souls on board. 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ETA 20 minutes. RA 11 approved.

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0: Thank you.
1: Fleet 9, 3 tows on board, 2.1 on the fuel, risk is loan approved, and they dose like 30 minutes, 3-0 on route to the scene.
0: Copy that, looking at this time to the scene, 3 tows, 2.1 on the fuel, hit 16, 16.

0: 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Just don't have them available at the time.
1: Listening, Niner, your current coordinates are as followed. 4456 .56 0 Niner 1 2 1.
0: Fire 4456 .91 2 1, and I'm missing the last 2 digits.
1: 3 7.
0: I mean 3 7.
1: That is A-Farm, please be advised, the county is saying that the LZ they want you to land on is north of that. They're still trying to get back to me as to exactly where they want you to land. But for now, you can continue towards that LZ.
0: Thank you. And do we have a ground contact by chance?
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Adam Paul King, 1999. Adam Paul King, 1999.

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0: 2013 Hyundai Elantra, registered to Stephen Salford out of Mosinee.
1: 27, last name Salford. Okay, Rikowski, Adam. So, I'm Robin, you know, I did it, 10 11, 10 11, 10 11, 10 11, 10 11, 10 11, 10 11, 10 11, 10 11, 10 11, 10 11, 10 11, 10 11, 10 11, 10 11, 10 11, 10 11, 10 11, 10 11, 10 11, 10 11, 10 11, 10 11, 10 11, 10 11, 10 11, 10 11, 10 11, 10 11, 10 11, 10 11, 10 11, 10 11, 10 11, 10 11, 10 11, 10 11, 10 11, 10 11, 10 11, 10 11, 10 11, 10 11, 10 11, 10 11, 10 11, 10 11, 10 11, 10 11, 10 11, 10 11, 10 11, 10 11, 10 11, 10 11, 10 11, 10 11, 10 11, 10 11, 10 11, 10 11, 10 11, 10 11, 10 11, 10 11, 10 11, 10 11, 10 11, 10 11, 10 11, 10 11, 10 11, 10 11

now. Just wondering maybe if you could get if this is like a pediatric patient that they wouldn't want to go to Mayo, or kind of what's going on with this one?

0: Yeah, we're just a little bit confused at our intercept location being a level 2 trauma center. We're just wondering if this is a pediatric patient by chance.
1: Unknown at this time. It sounds like the county just wants you to land at Eau Claire Mayo. I can definitely call them and check. They were unsure as to which hospital they were actually going to, so everything's up in the air, but I'll call the county back to confirm.
0: Well, because if it's just a trauma patient that's not a pediatric, we're just going to take them right into the emergency department, I think.
1: I'll advise.

0: Fallen 23.
1: Yeah, I was just checking to see if we're still landing on the secondary pad at the parking lot at Eau Claire Mayo, or if the rooftop pad is back in service.
0: No, Kelly, you have been canceled. Sounds like they're going to take the patient by ground to Eau Claire Mayo. I misunderstood on my end. You can cancel and head back to base.
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0: 115, we are going for a male patient. Semi patient weight is 176 pounds. 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
1: Please, thank you. Yeah.

0: 423 or speak 458.
1: 458 423, are you code 45 there?

0: 8 and County T, Tom, is where Wisconsin Public Service says their line ends, and then it would go to someone else. I'm guessing it goes to the Price County Co-op.
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1: 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I'll advise if that changes.
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0: So, can you run a 28 for me out of Illinois? I got a flock hit.
1: Go ahead.
0: Be out of Illinois. It's going to be R. Robert 330002. It's going to be parked at a restaurant right now.

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1: Are you up with a white Mercedes four door?
0: I'm pulled just up the road, but yeah, it's a white Mercedes.
1: The return I'm getting back does not show any wants. The arrow is Spencer Foreman out of Highland Park, Illinois. It looks, and it is valid through May of next year.
0: All right, copy. I'll mark it off.
2: Go ahead, order 7-1.
3: 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We'll be extinguishing the pile.
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0: Hello, I'm back at base on debrief on our end as well. Thanks for your help. 1623.
1: Blankly 5 has landed there, no issues at Hayward.
0: Okay, 5 down at Hayward, 1623. Well, 3116 Pine River Road. RPC, he's on his way to mobile lawn in case the female party calls.

0: 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It's not an urgent rational form.
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0: Last name is Hayward, Henry Adam, Young, William, Adam, Robert, David. First name is Jeffrey, R-E-Y, middle is J. John, male, white, 93 of 77, 090377.

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1: Thank you.
0: 10-4. Guys, North is currently on Duluth St. Mary's helipad, and they just landed, and they are aware that you are en route. They are currently landed on the inner helipad.

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2: Mile 619, I'm on that side of town. I can head to that. Fishing the roadway.
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2: Just heading for OT approval. This one driver is just trying to get a tow truck or figure out how to get his car out of here. I don't think it'll be too long.

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1: Hello, 6, I do have a DC at N5093 Town Hall Road. RP is advising she got off the phone with her boyfriend. He was stating that his dad was getting in his face and possibly choked him, and she is now unable to make contact with him anymore. In the home, but unknown if anything is available.
0: I'm good.

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2: And calm, this is Lifelink 5 on statewide. In about 5 minutes, we're going to be lifting from St. Mary's heading over to Duluth for some fuel, and then I'm going to be heading back to St. Mary's after, in case you want to just add those legs now.
3: Lifelink 5, I copy. You'll be lifting about 5 minutes to the airport for fuel, and then we'll be back on the helipad.

0: 1760.
1: This is from St. Mary's in Duluth, one soul on board. 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
1: Flight 9, 3-0 aboard, 2.1 on the fuel. Risk is low and approved, and a 30-minute 3-0 in or out to Eau Claire, Marshfield.
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1: Kilos, 9.4 kilos, second degree heart block, has a pacer, has pacer pads in place, no drips, no isolation precautions, no airway needs, going to the ED.

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0: Blossa, 423, 1043. I have a caller, Philip, who was involved in the two-vehicle crash at 51 southbound at Red Mountain Drive we were out earlier with. He's wondering if he needs to go to the hospital now to get evaluated from that crash or if he can wait. He's asking for your guidance.
1: Ben, well, I'll give him a 21.
0: 10-4.

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1: The RV 28 comes back valid, negative 29, zone of 2018, can Keystone. 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

0: 1, Pelican and Pine Lake First Responders. You have a call at 3200 Pelican Rapids Court for a 53-year-old male with rib pain after surgery. Repeating, Oneida. Medic 1, Pelican Pine Lake First Responders, please respond. 3200 Pelican Rapids Court in Pelican for a 53-year-old male with rib pain after surgery. Severe Z 612-1835.
1: Yeah, but if I think of it, it's nothing from either. Tell me what you did before.

clear of the traffic. Just off the telephone, clear of the traffic. 233 is regional jet, left downwind for 27 landing in about 8 minutes, or 4 minutes, sorry. Right lander traffic.

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0: Sorry, got you back in base, I have nothing either. 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